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1: More than 100,000 live cockroaches were confiscated from a single breeder in Australia's largest ever alleged seizure of exotic invertebrates.
2: Yeah.
1: They're not locals. This is the problem.
2: No, I did hear this. These are the ones that hiss.
1: Yeah.
2: Yes.
1: And there's a picture.
2: The hissing thing is what got me.
1: Yeah.
2: Disgusting.
1: The haul of Madagascar hissing cockroaches and Dubai cockroaches, apparently worth more than 200 grand.
2: And why? Firstly, who wants cockroaches? There's obviously a market for them.
1: Yes. They were seized in May from a commercial breeder in Bathurst, so not too close to here, so at least there's that. But the Madagascar hissing cockroach is one of the world's biggest, 5 to 8 centimetres in length, for those that are wondering. And experts suggest they're a cost-effective reptile food. Like, so if you've got snakes, you don't have to feed lots of cockroaches to them. It's just
2: got
1: one.
2: An enormous...
1: And they can hiss at each other and they chat and all that kind of stuff.
2: And then one eats the other.
1: Yeah, exactly. So there you go. I just...
2: Wow, okay.
1: Not for me. But it does make you think, if you reckon your job sucks, imagine being the person that had to count all 100,000 of those.
2: Yuck.
1: Anyway, there you go.
2: Seeing one on your kitchen floor is bad enough.
1: Yeah, for sure. Could always be worse.
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1: That's right. He's got his whistle. He's got his short shorts. The Coast PE teacher, Steve Allen, from 10 News Perth. Hello.
2: Hello, Mr. Allen.
3: Good morning, and I'd want to be colourful shorts and whistle and that sort of thing this morning to fit in with the excitement of the opening ceremony of the FIFA World Cup. We're underway.
1: It's all
2: plenty
1: colour,
2: of
1: isn't
2: colour
1: it?
2: There, yeah.
1: What a collection of things. I think the thing that we took away from it, because we played a little bit of Andrea Bocelli, and what's her name from Huntrix?
2: EJ.
1: EJ. So we had a K-pop girl and Andrea Bocelli, and then
2: David Guetta.
1: What an odd collection of musicians to put together.
3: Well, I guess it's about diversity, isn't it? Andrea Bocelli there in solidarity with the referees for the FIFA World Cup. And then from there we get the three opening ceremonies, really. Like, Shakira was the headline act of this morning's, and then I think Bublé's involved when Canada get their first game underway.
2: Of course he will be.
1: And then what, is Snoop going to open it in the States or what?
3: I think it's Katy Perry. You get three cracks at it. Worth having. I think they did it quite well. There's all sorts going on in the Mexican opening ceremony.
2: Wonderful.
3: Some of the finest lip syncing you'll ever see, by the way.
2: Don't.
1: Well, we'll see.
3: Look, it's more about the theatre and the dancing
2: rather than the
3: vocal.
1: Yes. There was also, I believe, some protests outside, but do you know what that was about, or is that just...
3: You know what? They also played a game of football.
1: Yeah, that's right.
2: Did they?
3: They did. Mexico 2-0 winners over South Africa for the first game. Mayhem, really. Three red cards in that first game. A couple of them, I don't know. Maybe people would be thinking Andrea Bocelli refereed that game. Maybe perhaps a little bit unnecessary, but plenty happening. So one of the host nations off to a great start. Socceroos have to wait until Sunday to get underway.
0: 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He said, tell me a story.

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1: A new Moana trailer is here. Our very own Catherine Lagaia, of course, is the star of this live-action flick alongside Dwayne The Rock Johnson. 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
1: I don't know if you've seen the photos of this or not, but there's a viral buffalo. That's right. An actual buffalo that's gone viral.
2: Okay.
1: They call it Donald Trump. Let me show you a picture of the viral buffalo, Nikki.
2: Oh, wow. It does look like him.
1: It's the hair on top, isn't it?
2: It's definitely the way they have combed his hair. The poor thing.
1: They have combed his
2: hair
1: special.
2: He's like, what have you done to me?
1: It's got a blonde tuft. It's been spared. It was actually up for sacrifice as part of the Eid celebrations in Dhaka. But it was actually spared after a last-minute government intervention because it had kind of gone viral. It's a rare albino or albino buffalo that has generated quite a bit of significant interest. It's even got its own Wikipedia page.
2: Wow. Look it up.
1: Yep. It's now been moved to the National Zoo in Dhaka. So Donald Trump the buffalo, happily living out the rest of its life. Being gawked at by people, no doubt, but also being looked after right to the end.
2: I hope so.
1: Good to know they managed to save what they're calling the commander in beef.
2: Oh, dear.
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1: In 1973, a computer program at MIT, kind of early AI stuff, I guess.
2: Did they have computers in the 70s?
1: But they did. I mean, really, it's...
2: Would have been like a whole room full of...
1: Yes. And I think it was, you know, probably like dot matrix printers and all that kind of stuff. It's some pretty heavy old school tech. I don't think you could really call it AI, but it was an early program. No. Analyzing sustainability predicted that human civilization would end in the year 2040. The program was called World One and took into account trends in pollution levels and population growth and the amount of natural resources that we had and the overall quality of life on the Earth.
2: Great.
1: And as far as I can tell, every time they check back in on things, it seems like we're kind of on track.
2: Don't. But how many? There are so many things that have predicted the end of the world.
1: Oh, yes.
2: You know, every 10 years, but, I think somebody's said it. It's like a whole number, and they're like, that's when it's going to end.
1: But this one's not like a religious leader. That's the difference. I just hope that we could get a bit more accurate time and date, because I want to know if I need to do my tax that year. That's all I want to know.
2: Don't bother. Yeah, can I go wild and not worry about debt in the lead up to it and be like, woo!
1: Can I save a fortune on birthday presents, maybe? I don't know.
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2: Hey there, I'm Brett Thomas. If Elon Musk were a country, he'd now be the 20th richest after becoming the first trillionaire overnight with SpaceX's largest ever stock market debut. His personal fortune of at least 1.5 trillion Aussie dollars is equal to the combined economies of New South Wales and WA.
3: Whoever you are watching this, SpaceX wants to be able to take you to the moon, take you to Mars, and ultimately beyond.
2: Positive signs in the Middle East for a peace deal between the US and Iran. Here's Middle East analyst Gordon Robinson on DW News.
4: Not just President Trump telling reporters that an agreement is near. It's the Pakistanis saying it. It's the Iranians saying it. They all say an agreement is near, but, you know, nothing is done until it's done.
2: Protesters have forced Pauline Hanson to slip out the back door of a One Nation fundraising event last night. The venue had been changed at the last minute, but the anti-racism activists followed. And a new survey shows the majority of Aussies prefer the window seat over the aisle on a plane. Only 3% went with the middle seat.
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2: Melbourne's out for redemption for their shock loss to Essendon in Gather Round when they face off again in the early Arvo game at the MCG. Triple M's Lee Montagna says there's too much at stake for the Demons to go down again.
6: D's would feel sick if they lost to Essendon twice in a season.
7: Yes.
6: So I just can't see it happening. Imagine the D's look back into the year and go, we lost twice to Essendon. It cost them a top six, top four spot.
2: The Cats have risen to third after beating the Suns by 45 points last night. And tournament co-hosts the USA are about to open its FIFA World Cup campaign against Paraguay.
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8: In Halls Head, Old Coast Road, a slow northeastbound at Casuarina Drive, through Mandurah, Pinjarra Road, patchy now eastbound outside the Forum at Dow Street and Mandurah Road, holding a few northbound at Orlat Street. You run into Perth on the Kwinana Freeway, looking good and hassles there. And don't forget about those upgrade works, Preston Beach Road northbound to Forest Highway, intermittent lane closures and speed reductions on Forest Highway from Johnston Road heading north. 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
13: Morning, Cheryl, 2 and 17 today in Mandurah and Rockingham, 18 for Perth and Bunbury. Tomorrow, showers at 18 degrees and then showers easing in the top of 15 for Monday.
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13: Take the Cray, Not Too Far Away, and also one of those songs that back in the day we used to say was a song that you'd get your lighter out and wave it back and forth to. No one has them anymore, so now it's get your phone out, turn the torch on and wave it back and forth to Mr. Big. It's coming up after this one. Sunny Federa and Crystal, My Loving, Coast FM.

0: Into you, it's Ariana Grande at 97.3 Coast FM, all the hits. 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

0: 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Greetings, DeMello. About to scoot on out of here. Before I go, can I remind you there is still footy action going on this weekend in Mandurah. Waffle W sees Peel Thunder take on Claremont at Lane Group Stadium. Bounces around 2:10. 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
1: Hey there, I'm Brett Thomas. US President Donald Trump and Iran's foreign minister claim a peace deal is close. Mediators in Pakistan say the wording of the agreement has been reached. War has now dragged on for 3.5 months with the global economy strained. Australia's energy minister Chris Bowen has ruled out an extension of a cut to the fuel excise.
2: Prime Minister and Treasury have been very clear that we'll always examine the latest information, the latest situation, but our intention has been for it to come off at the end of the month, and that remains the plan.
1: Elon Musk has become the world's first trillionaire after SpaceX made a spectacular debut on the stock market overnight.
3: I give SpaceX less than a 10% chance of succeeding at all.
1: Police clashed with protesters outside a One Nation event overnight in Melbourne. Pauline Hanson changed the venue of her latest fundraiser, but activists were tipped off. And the King of Spain has come to the Pope's aid. Pope Leo's charter flight grounded due to maintenance issues. The 70-year-old was visiting the Canary Islands in a fight for the rights of migrants.
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1: The USA has a commanding 2-0 lead in its FIFA World Cup opener against Paraguay in front of an electric crowd in LA. The tournament co-hosts on the board after a brain fade in their penalty area.
5: It's a big chance! It's an own goal!
1: On SBS there, earlier Canada and Bosnia drew 1-1. In the footy, the Demons will blood two debutants, Joel Fitzgerald and Lucas Cook, against the Bombers, who welcome back Jordan Ridley at the MCG. Then the Kangaroos host the Eagles in Perth.
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6: Travelling through Mandurah, Pinjarra Road, Patchy Eastbound, outside the Forum at Dow Street and Mandurah Road. Mandurah Road holding a few northbound at Allard Street. Horsehead, Old Coast Road, a slow northeastbound at Casuarina Drive, then a Peel Parade. Travelling to Perth on the Kwinana Freeway, looking good, and hassles there. And don't forget about those upgrade works. Preston Beach Road northbound to Forest Highway. Intermittent lane closures and speed reductions on Forest Highway from Johnston Road northbound. 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
3: Morning, a shower or two today. We're looking at a top of 17 here in Mandurah. Perth expecting a top of 18 and Bunbury also 17 today. Tomorrow, showers and 17. Monday, a shower or two and 15. And by Tuesday, things fine up.
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3: Morning. Hope you're having a lovely start to your weekend. We've got tunes lined up for you, like some old school stuff from Destiny's Child soon. The weekend in there. And right now we're starting with Madonna reworking. Josh Fawaz has taken on Like a Prayer. Here it is, here on the coast.

0: I'm Sienna Spire. This is my soul. Die on this hill.
1: Die on this hill.
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Mary and only girl in the world here on the coast on your Saturday morning. Hope you've had a lovely start to your weekend. It is a bit of a wet one, unfortunately, but hey, it is winter, right? And this winter, a new album out from Gracie Abrams. This is the latest release from it. It's called Hit the

0: Yeah, that is the first single from her upcoming album, Daughter from Hell, which will be out on July 17. I guess you can ask JJ Abrams, her dad and director, if that is in fact true. But anyway, yes, July 17, that album will be out, and the new one from it, Hit the Wall, plays next here on the coast.
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0: That is the brand new one from Kylie. It's called Light Up here on the coast, and it is from her brand new Netflix documentary. If you haven't watched it yet, you can check it out on Netflix. It is called Kylie, and I haven't actually seen it yet either, but it's meant to be awesome. So yeah, Kylie Minogue documentary out now on Netflix. That is the song from it called Light Up. We love supporting homegrown Aussie tunes like that. You'll hear them all in Coast Nation tomorrow night from 6. We go all Aussie here on the coast. You'll hear probably that new one from Kylie in there. And 2 hours worth of others as well. Maybe some Five Sauce in there. You'll have to join us tomorrow night to find out from 6. It is Coast Nation here on the coast. And speaking of which, we have some Five Sauce lined up for you before 11 here on the coast.
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0: to claim a peace deal to end the war is close. Elon Musk's rocket and satellite company, SpaceX, made a spectacular debut on the US stock exchange. It's made him the world's first trillionaire. And One Nation leaders claim they couldn't hear protesters who clashed with police outside their fundraiser in Melbourne last night. Pauline Hanson had been forced to change venues due to security fears.
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0: FIFA World Cup co-hosts the USA are off to a flying start at the tournament, putting Paraguay to the sword in LA. The Americans had three goals on the board by halftime.
2: They're under pressure. Huge pressure.
0: On SBS there, both nations are in the same group as the Socceroos, who face Turkey tomorrow afternoon. And in the footy, no late changes for the Demons or Bombers as they gear up for the early Arvo clash at the MCG starting this hour. Then North play host to the Eagles in Perth.
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4: In Halls Head, Olcos Road, a slow north eastbound at Casuarina Drive, then again at Peel Parade, through Mandurah, Pinjarra Road, Patchy Run eastbound outside the Forum at Dow Street and Mandurah Road. Mandurah Road busy northbound at Allnut Street. Meadow Springs, Mandurah Road on the brakes both ways at Lord Hobart Drive. You're in its berth on the Kwinana Freeway, busy now Mortimer Road merge up past Rolly Road. 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
11: Morning. It is a bit of a rainy one today for your Saturday. Shower or two, not much in it though, actually. Top 17 here in Mandurah. Perth expecting a top of 18. Bunbury looking at 17 today. Tomorrow is when the rain is back. Showers in 17. And Monday, shower or two, 15. Tuesday, things clear up for a partly cloudy 15 degrees.
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11: Yep, hope you're loving the start to your weekend so far. Miles Smith and Niall Horan lined up in just a tick. Aussie guy Jack Gray in the next 15 minutes as well. And right now we're kicking things off with the brand new Toy Story song, Taylor Swift. She was at the LA premiere of Toy Story 5 last week. Performed this one live. Here it is, I Knew It, I Knew You.

0: Sabrina Carpenter and Manchild here on the coast on your Saturday morning. Checking your street sheet now to see what's going on around town. Well, thanks to Harvey Norman Carpet and Flooring Mandra, find them at 9 Gordon Road and check them out for a free measure and quote on carpet, rugs, waterproof hybrid flooring and timber. Now, the Blue Dot Army have a Connect to Care event coming this Wednesday. Now, the Blue Dot Army supports people and families impacted by cancer through practical care, connection and community support. It's going to be an inspiring event bringing people together for an evening of meaningful conversation, purpose and fun. So join them for an evening of good food to learn more about the impact of cancer locally, the work of Blue Dot Army and how communities can help ensure no one faces cancer alone. So it's a great cause to support. $75 per person, and it is happening at the Saltbush Training Restaurant, which I believe is delicious. I've had a sneak peek at the menu and it looks amazing. Now, this is from Mandra TAFE, so the students studying there put this one on, and yeah, the food looks incredible. So definitely worth checking out. The Blue Dot Army Connect to Care event is at the Saltbush Training Restaurant next Wednesday from 6 p.m. Get your tickets. 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

0: Chris Brown, Benny Benassi, a bit of old school here on the coast, beautiful people. As next week, we give out some pies to you beautiful people. That's right. The Miami Bakehouse Pie Patrol is hitting the road and we want to deliver pies to your workplace. 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
1: Hey there, I'm Brett Thomas. Police have confirmed a 35-year-old woman has been bitten by a shark in Sydney this morning. She's in a critical condition after being pulled from the water at Coogee just before 11:30. It's believed she's suffered major arm and leg injuries. Elon Musk has become the world's first trillionaire after floating his rocket and satellite company SpaceX on the US stock exchange. He thought the company only had a small chance of success.
2: If it

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1: West Coast is the away team at Optus Stadium this afternoon. One of the two home games North Melbourne is paid to host in WA this season. The Kangaroos are coming off a 124-point belting from Frio in Bunbury last start. Dual All-Australian Lee Montagna believes they can turn the tables today.
2: I'm keeping the faith that they bounce back. There was the talk after the Adelaide game, how poor they were, and they'd gone backwards and they came out and beat Gold Coast, so I think they'll do it again.
1: Last night, the Cats beat the Suns by 45 points in Geelong.
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4: In Halls Head, Old Coast Road, busy northeastbound at Casuarina Drive, then slows again at Peelwood Parade. Through Mandurah, Pinjarra Road, patchy run eastbound outside the Forum at Dow Street and Mandurah Road. Mandurah Road on the brakes northbound at Allnut Street. In Meadow Springs, Mandurah Road, busy both ways at Lord Hobart Drive. And you run into Perth on the Kwinana Freeway, underpace Mortimer Road merge to Rowley Road, then stop start Leach Highway to Manning Road. 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
9: Afternoon. It is a little bit rainy out there today. Not much in it though. A top of 17, a shower or two forecast for Mandurah today. Perth looking at a mostly sunny top of 18. Bunbury, 17 degrees today. Tomorrow, showers and 17. Monday, a shower or two and 15. Tuesday, things clear up for a partly cloudy top of 15.
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9: weekend. Yeah, hope you're enjoying your weekend so far. We've got some old school five on the way. Loving that. Disco Lines Tinashe up next. And right now, our very own Rachel for him. She is starting things off with her new tune. It's called Deep End. Aussie music playing now on the coast.

Ella Langley and Choosin' Texas here on the coast, where next week you could be choosing $200 all thanks to Kevin Green Real Estate. All you have to do is answer the phone with the phrase, "Pumped up with Kevin Green." Last week's caller did not do that. Well, we called them, did not answer with "Pumped up with Kevin Green." She said, "Hello." Silly her. Not in the draw. Well, not scoring the cash anyway, which means next week you could be scoring more, $200 on the line. On Thursday morning, we make the call. So just make a mental note to answer the phone with "Pumped Up with Kevin Green." And you can head to our website, coastlive.com.au, in the meantime to learn all about it, register yourself, and be ready for that call this coming week. In the next few minutes, going to chuck on Sienna Spyro's latest one. Now, this is from the Devil Wears Prada 2 soundtrack. It's called Material Lover. I really love this at the moment.

0: Material Lover is on the way in the next 10 minutes here on the coast.
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0: Marshmello and Bastille there with Happier here on the coast. Now, next Saturday, there is Mega Bingo. I know, I feel like you have to say it like that, but there is Mega Bingo happening at St. Joseph's Waroona. PMC, they're putting this one on. It's their annual bingo fundraising night with fantastic prizes. The famous Wayne's Wheelbarrow of Booze. Goodness me, that sounds exhausting. And Mega Prize Wall and Raffles. It's an 18-plus event. I gathered that from the Wheelbarrow of Booze. But there will also be a licensed bar as well. Tickets are $20, which includes three rounds and a beef and gravy roll. Additional rounds can be purchased on the night as well. This is the Mega Bingo event happening at the Waroona Rec Centre for St. Joseph's Waroona next Saturday from 5:30. All those details up at our website, coastlive.com.au. 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
2: Hey there, I'm Stephen Zoyce. A woman is in a critical condition after a shark attack at Coogee Beach in Sydney's east this morning. Believed to be in her 30s, she suffered serious arm and leg injuries after being pulled from the water by bystanders and surf rescue crews just before 11 a.m. Beaches along the coast there have since been closed. US President Donald Trump and

0: Listeners Damien Barrett reckons the Suns' season is teetering on the edge after another tough loss overnight. Gold Coast beaten by Geelong at the Cattery, the final margin 45 points.
1: Coming off a year in which they reached the second week of finals in 2025, they now have a stretch of matches that is problematic for them, given they're now starting that stretch with that 7-6 score line. It just hasn't quite gelled for them this year.
0: They've now lost three straight, with games against Hawthorn, Fremantle, Collingwood, Adelaide and the Western Bulldogs to come.
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3: Taking a check at the roads and Kwinana Freeway northbound looking busy. Mortimer Road merge to Rowley Road and South Street to Mount Henry Bridge. Also seeing brake lights at the exit to Nirrabup Road, so a bit of patience will be needed there as well. Keep in mind, roadworks are also underway on Preston Beach Road northbound to Forest Highway. Intermittent lane closures and speed reductions are active from Johnson Road northbound, so plan ahead to avoid any delays. We also now have a breakdown in Como, Kwinana Freeway northbound exit to Canning Highway. Saturday Lotto's $20 million super draw is on June 20. 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Call 1800 858 858. This is Julia with the latest traffic on 97.3 Coast FM.
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7: Afternoon, a shower or two on the forecast today, top of 17 in Mandurah, Perth, looking at a mostly sunny one and a top of 18 though, and Bunbury, a shower or two in 17 today. Tomorrow, showers in 17, Monday, a shower or two in 15, and Tuesday, things are clearing up, partly cloudy and a top of 15.
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7: Yep, hope you're enjoying your Saturday Arvo so far. We've got an Aussie team up soon. Fisher and Tones and I, they have a new one out called Favour that'll play in the next 20 minutes. Got Billie Eilish, Lady Gaga's Bloody Mary up next. And right now, here's Kato and John and Turn the Lights Off.

0: Lewis Capaldi here on the coast on your Saturday afternoon. Now, next week, we've got your chance to head along to the movies to see Minions and Monsters. Always love a Minions movie. Just ridiculous, but hilarious. Love those little things. Universal Studios giving you a chance to head along with a family in season pass. The Minions are back, and this time they've unleashed monsters onto the world. Just when you thought those little yellow troublemakers couldn't get any more chaotic, they've somehow managed to make things even worse. If you'd like to see their latest adventure, Minions and Monsters, then be ready to give us a buzz next week when you wake up. We'll have chances to win tickets to Minions and Monsters here on the coast, all thanks to Universal Pictures. With Sabrina Carpenter on the way in just a tick.
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0: It's Shaboozy here on the coast on your Saturday afternoon. Maybe you are getting tipsy this afternoon, whatever you're up to. Hope you enjoy the rest of your weekend. It is time for me to get out of here, though. Rod is on the way next to keep you company throughout the rest of your arvo. Whatever you're up to, enjoy. And, yeah, I'll catch you Monday morning when you wake up. Got Haven and Caitlin Aragon in just a tick, and I'll catch you later. Bye.
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1: Hey there, I'm Stephen Zoyce. A woman is in a critical condition after a shark attack at a beach in Sydney. Emergency crews called to Coogee just before 11:30 this morning after a lifeguard pulled her from the water. Beaches along the eastern suburbs have since been closed. Meanwhile, a major search is underway in Sydney's inner west after a man was found dead in the water at Concord and a young girl vanished. Police were called to Bayview Park late this morning after reports a small boat had been spotted drifting nearby. Looks like the temporary cut to the fuel excise will come to an end by the end of this month. Energy Minister Chris Bowen says despite the situation in the Middle East, it's unlikely to be extended.
2: We've been very clear. This was a temporary reduction in the excise. It was always intended to be temporary.
1: While positive signs across the board for a peace deal between the US and Iran, here's Middle East analyst Gordon Robinson on DW News.
3: It's not just President Trump telling reporters that an agreement is near. It's the Pakistanis saying it. It's the Iranians saying it.
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0: breakdown as well on the Kwinana Freeway northbound exit to Canning Highway in Como. The vehicle's in the left emergency lane. Otherwise, Kwinana Freeway northbound busy Mortimer Road merge to Anchortail Road and South Street to Mount Henry Bridge. Also getting a workout on the exit to Nirrabup Road. KFC's new lunchtime boxful range packs an unreasonable amount of chicken into mouth-watering $5, $10 and $15 boxes. 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
4: Shower or two in the forecast here. Top 17 degrees, Mandurah, Rockingham. 18 degrees in Perth and Bunbury. Similar tomorrow, though, the rain looks to be picking up some. Max of 18, a lot of windy conditions. Kind of sticking around here. Easing Sunday night, showers on Monday morning. Top there, 15 degrees by Tuesday. Partly cloudy, a max of 14.
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4: weekend vibe. Top of the afternoon to you. Live gigs. Go and see Teddy Swims, wouldn't you? He'd be amazing. Apparently the shows are pretty damn loose.
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4: This tune is cool and it's got a bit of inspiration. A bit of Aussie inspiration, Gaultier. This is Mr. Know-It-All, Teddy Swims on the Coast. She liked the-

0: Kind of going, yes, yeah, you do. Pumped Up with Kevin Green, Nikki DeMello would like to reward you with free money. It's a good thing, right? Lucy had a try. She did try, right, Lucy?
1: Yeah.
2: Now, Lucy, it's Thursday.
1: Oh.
3: Oh, yeah. What were the words you should have said?
1: Pumped Up with Kevin Green.
3: Oh, Lucy. No, you knew as well.
2: You did know.
0: Oh, Lucy. All right, sorry, we can get you sorted next week. Jackpots, $100 here, Pumped Up with Kevin Green. Those words to remember. Thursday morning, Nikki DeMello will call, answer your phone with Pumped Up with Kevin Green to win the $200. Registrations right now, coastlive.com.au. Good luck. From Samba to Bruno Mars.
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0: 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I'll get your hits. Sonny Federa to Olivia Dean. Get your baby steps. Exactly. Let's do them next.
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3: Hey there, I'm Stephen Zoyce. A woman is in a critical condition after a shark attack at Coogee Beach in Sydney's east this morning. Believed to be in her 30s, she suffered serious arm and leg injuries after being pulled from the water by bystanders and surf rescue crews just before 11 a.m. Beaches along the coast there have since been closed. US President Donald Trump and Iran's foreign minister claim a peace deal is close. Mediators in Pakistan say the wording of the agreement's been reached. War has now dragged on for 3.5 months with the global economy strained. Australia's Energy Minister Chris Bowen ruling out an extension of a cut to the fuel excise.
4: Prime Minister and Treasury have been very clear that we'll always examine the latest information, the latest situation, but our intention has been for it to come off at the end of the month, and that remains the plan.
3: And Elon Musk has become the world's first trillionaire after SpaceX made a spectacular debut on the stock market overnight.
5: I give SpaceX less than a 10% chance of succeeding at all.
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3: Essendon's nightmare season has taken another hit, smashed by Melbourne at the home of footy in a game that got ugly faster than a servo pie in the sun. The D's have now gone 8-from-8 at the MCG this year, Stephen King's men dismantling the Bombers to the tune of 45 points. Defender Jake Lever telling Listener it was a mature display.
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2: So a shower or two today, a lot more than that tomorrow in the forecast here, quite a bit. Windy conditions, top of 18 degrees, should ease somewhat tomorrow night, though looking like some AM showers for Monday. Top there 15, it's not getting warmer, down to 14 degrees by Tuesday.
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4: Let's get the party started. See you at the bar. 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Like, wait, babe, let me ask your pardon.

0: Good luck to the Mandurah Magic road tripping tonight to the Bendat Basketball Centre to decimate the Perry Lakes Hawks. Good luck to the Magic right behind you. 97.3 Coast FM, home of all the hits. A little soggy for the weekend. It's going to get a little bit more so tomorrow with rain increasing around the place. Though it's not getting too much cooler. Tops there 16 to 17 degrees. All the hits coming for you. A bit of a remake from Milky. Next, the ball grabs involved. Big band from Wellington. Huge Wellington fans, in fact, all over New Zealand. Drax Project. Get to the Fresh Air Court 24/7. Plays in seconds.
1: Nikki and DeMello when you wake up. 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
2: 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So writing is when you hold a pen. 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
2: 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Bubble wrap. Yeah. I've never purchased bubble wrap ever.
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0: 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All right. 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This is for the dads who have kids and kind of in similar situations want to chat, do it over coffee and bacon and eggs. Kind of cool. Thanks to Relationships Australia, along with that City of Rockingham and their kindergarten enrolments. Now, if you have a kid who's turning 4 by the end of this month, it is time to secure their spot for their first big school adventure. 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
1: Hey there, I'm Stephen Zoyce. A woman is in a critical condition after a shark attack at a beach in Sydney. Emergency crews called to Coogee just before 11:30 this morning after a lifeguard pulled her from the water. Beaches along the eastern suburbs have since been closed. Meanwhile, a major search is underway in Sydney's inner west after a man was found dead in the water at Concord and a young girl vanished. Police were called to Bayview Park late this morning after reports a small boat had been spotted drifting nearby. Looks like the temporary cut to the fuel excise will come to an end by the end of this month. Energy Minister Chris Bowen says despite the situation in the Middle East, it's unlikely to be extended.
2: We've been very clear. This was a temporary reduction in the excise. It was always intended to be temporary.
1: While positive signs across the board for a peace deal between the US and Iran, here's Middle East analyst Gordon Robinson on DW News.
3: It's not just President Trump telling reporters that an agreement is near. It's the Pakistanis saying it. It's the Iranians saying it.
4: The Ravenswood Hotel. On the banks of the Murray River. The perfect place to catch up. The Ravenswood Hotel.
1: Melbourne have officially made the MCG their genuine fortress. The Demons have now won all 8 games there so far this year. It comes after a dominant 45.

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4: So we have a cool night expected, minimum of 8 degrees. Top tomorrow of 18 degrees. A bit more rain in the forecast. It's going to be windy again. Shower should ease for tomorrow night into Monday. An AM shower there. 15 degrees the forecast. Tuesday looks to be pretty cool at this stage. Max of 14.
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4: All right, collaborations. 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
1: 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Details, everything you need is there. This guy was like a writing machine, writing songs, putting them on the old TikTok.
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0: So tickets start Monday with Nikki and DeMello to Minions and Monsters. They'll get you across everything here in like 30 seconds. Welcome to 97.3 Coast FM, home of all the hits. Now, a hit writer for a lot of people. Names like Beyonce. She's been writing for a long time. And this song, of course, Where Is My Husband? Etched into our minds.
1: Interesting, because I used to be someone who would write like 3 songs in a day, doing the rounds in LA, and I'd do like 3 sessions a day, and it was churning it out. And it's so interesting now that it's not that way, which is hilarious when you hear Where Is My Husband.
0: She's done so well, Ray, and it's single, Where Is My Husband? Playing for you next. Fresh hits. We got Justin Bieber. Do you like this? Get your speed demon next.
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5: Oh.
3: 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What were the words you should have said?
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0: 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Taylor Swift about to pick up Songwriting Hall of Fame Awards in New York City. Also a place where she'll be getting married pretty soon, along with that Toy Story 5, red carpets, hit singles. Oh, it's crazy. How about we pay you? That'd be nice. Let's talk about things about you. Pumped Up with Kevin Green here. Your chance to be winning next week. Nikki DeMello making a phone call Thursday morning. Let's make it to yours. It is worth $200. Pumped Up with Kevin Green, those keywords to remember. Also, coastlife.com.au. Hit us up there, enter, and let's get you winning soon. Winners, Ella Langley. Tunes coming. Chris Brown. The Oro next.
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11: 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Burn this block down,
2: house right down. Home of Australia's best DJs and biggest club sounds. This is The Hype. Burn this block down,
12: house right down. Hello and welcome. It's Australia's biggest party. Thank you for coming along. You're in for a treat tonight. Scudder and Ed Coleman playing host. How you doing there, Ed?
13: Amazing, thanks, mate. Yes, have we got a show in store for you tonight, including French DJ and producer Matt Cesari gracing the decks.
12: Yeah, taking over the second hour of the show tonight. It's a big one. You want to stick around for that. To get us there, though, Australia's biggest and best DJs, including Ed Coleman. Step up to those decks and get this party started.
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1: Don't forget, you can hit us up on WhatsApp on 043-HYPE-666. Make sure you get your requests and shout-outs in that way. Right about now, DJ Delicious is about to hit the decks.
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0: to the Hype, Ed Coleman and Scudder with you. That was an exclusive mix from the lady herself, DJ Delicious.
1: Coming up in the second hour of the show, French heavyweight Matt Cesari taking over the show. Can't wait for that. It's going to be huge. To get us there, though, from the Gold Coast, it's Jai Waterhouse.
0: You can catch this man playing clubs right around the country. 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

0: we've all been through kindergarten, people, so we know what a red light and a green light is. 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

0: was Jai Waterhouse wrapping up the first hour of Australia's biggest party. This is The Hype and a big second hour of the show on the way.
1: Indeed. Legendary French DJ and producer Matt Sassari will be joining us for an exclusive guest mix next.
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1: 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Ed Coleman and Scudder with you, broadcasting right around Australia and worldwide tonight. It gives me great pleasure to welcome to the decks French DJ and producer Matt Sassari.
0: He's got a fresh collab with none other than David Guetta and a billion streams under his belt. He's not messing around, taking over the entire second hour of the show tonight. Matt Sassari, take it away.
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I don't care about how many followers you have. 25K, 100K. I mean, what the fuck does that even mean?

What does that even mean?

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2: 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London's on fire while Paris burns. 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Resurrect it, no concern. Remember when we used to go to the rave, to the dance, to the...

0: 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Thank you so much for taking over the show. That was wild.
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1: 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Ed Coleman and Scudder with you.
0: Yes, that's right. Another hour of The Hype, and this is all exclusive. You will not hear this anywhere else. And to kick off the After Party, Ed Coleman in the mix right now. Take it away.
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0: This is the Hype After Party. Yeah, what's better than the biggest party in Australia? The biggest after party in Australia. That was Ed Coleman kicking off proceedings just then.
1: Yes, this is the most exclusive party in town. And up next, an exclusive mix from Scudder. 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

0: 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That was an exclusive mix from Scudder.
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0: And that was friend of the show, Rowan Lace, for the last half an hour. 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
1: 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Get the up. 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
1: Buffalo that's gone viral.
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1: They call it Donald Trump. Let me show you a picture of the viral buffalo, Nikki.
2: Oh, wow. It does look like him.
1: A rare albino or albino buffalo that has generated quite a bit of significant interest. 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
2: Wow. It
1: it's now been moved to the National Zoo in Duncan. So Donald Trump the buffalo, happily living out the rest of its life. Good to know they managed to save what they're calling the commander in beef.
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0: Nikki and DeMello when you wake up. 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
1: gonna be a good day. The buffalo that's gone viral. Okay. They call it Donald Trump. Let me show you a picture of the viral buffalo, Nikki.
2: Oh, wow, it does look like him.
1: A rare albino or albino buffalo that has generated quite a bit of significant interest. It's even got its own Wikipedia page.
2: Wow. It
1: it's now been moved to the National Zoo in Duncan. So Donald Trump the buffalo, happily living out the rest of its life. Good to know they managed to save what they're calling the commander in beef.
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2: Hey, Jess Rouse here. The New South Wales government has announced an $8.3 million package to support the Jewish and Bondi communities 6 months on from the horrific event. It includes $2 million for a permanent memorial and money for long-term well-being and recovery. Police divers have recovered the body of a girl who went missing in Sydney's Inner West. A search for the seven-year-old started after her father's body was found floating near a boat drifting in the water. The boat is being forensically examined and police say they're looking into whether it was an accident, intentional or domestic violence related. Overseas, the Strait of Hormuz could reopen as soon as today. Donald Trump has said on social media a deal to end the fighting in Iran is scheduled to be signed within the next day. He said if that happens, the key trade route will be open again for everyone. And the royal family has appeared on the balcony of Buckingham Palace for the annual Trooping of the Colour Flypast. It marked King Charles's fourth birthday as monarch.
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2: It's to San Francisco today for day three of the FIFA World Cup. Qatar and Switzerland are right now head-to-head in the first game of the day. Switzerland were dominant in the first half and led 1-0 at half-time. Later, it's to New Jersey Stadium for Group C's turn with Brazil facing Morocco, then to Boston for the Haiti vs Scotland matchup. The Socceroos face Turkey in Vancouver, the Savo. And Sydney has drawn level with ladder leaders Fremantle on points after a win against Port Adelaide. The Swans did leave it late once again, trailing by 20 points in the second quarter, but managed to kick 9 goals in the second half to run out the 93-90 winners.
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2: We're looking at showers today with tops of 19 for Perth, 18 Rockingham and Mandurah, and also 18 degrees down in Bunno. Tomorrow, showers easing, 15 degrees. Tuesday, partly cloudy, 14. And Wednesday, partly cloudy, also 14 degrees. Thursday and Friday, also partly cloudy.
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2: Hey, Jess Rouse here. Tragedy for a family in Sydney yesterday with a father and his daughter found dead. Police were called to the Inner West when a man's body was found floating near a boat in the water. A search for the 7-year-old who was with him sadly ended with her body being found late yesterday. Officers say the mother has been notified and is being supported. The New South Wales Surf Lifesaving CEO is calling for CASA to allow shark surveillance drones to be flown at Coogee Beach. It comes after a 35-year-old woman was attacked by a huge shark yesterday. Drones haven't been allowed to be flown at Coogee to keep an eye out, as is in the flight path of commercial airlines. Steve Pearce is calling for that to change. Fuel could be back to being expensive by the end of the month. Energy Minister Chris Bowen has confirmed the excise was only ever temporary. We could see prices rise by 30 cents or more by the new financial year. Meantime, the US president says a deal to end the war with Iran could be signed within the next day. And a funding package announced 6 months on from the Bondi terror attack.
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2: Sydney has drawn level with ladder leaders Fremantle on points after a win against Port Adelaide. The Swans left it late once again, trailing by 20 points in the second quarter, but managed to kick 9-6 in the second half to run out the 93-90 winners. Isaac Heaney was the leading ball winner with 30 disposals. In the other games yesterday, it was another home game for the Eagles, who lost in a close one with the Kangaroos going down 73-74. In the early game, Melbourne demolished Essendon.
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10: Good morning. Showers today. 19 the top for Perth, 18 for Rockingham, Mandurah and Bunbury. Tomorrow, looking at showers easing, 15 degrees, partly cloudy and 14 on Tuesday. Wednesday, partly cloudy and 14. And also Thursday, we're looking at a partly cloudy day as well. Having a look at your boating report on the waters, winds are north to northeasterly of around 15 to 20 knots, shifting southerly of 10 to 15 knots during the Arvo. Seas of around 1 to 1.5 metres, decreasing below 1 metre during the Arvo in evening. And a swell today is southwesterly of 1 to 1.5 metres, increasing, if it hasn't already, to 1.5 to 2 metres this morning.
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0: 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How you doing? My name is Squinty. Good morning. Hey, have a look at coastlive.com.au. What's going on around the place? Have a look. Might find something good to do today. Street Sheets, we do it for Harvey Norman Carpet and Flooring in Mandurah, 9 Gordon Road. Check them out for free quotes on carpets, timber flooring and so much more as I get my voice together. This is new music for Olivia Rodrigo. Her album came out on Friday. This is the second single, it's called The Cure, and we'll get that on for you in the next 10 minutes. 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
1: Nikki and DeMello, when you wake up. 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
2: 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Okay. They call it Donald Trump. 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

from an old school anthem to something brand new from Olivia Rodrigo, but I've got some similarities for you. This is Disarm from the Smashing Pumpkins from the 90s. Killer in me is the killer in you. Such a tune, right? Do you reckon Olivia Rodrigo has taken some inspo from that with this brand newie called The Cure? I kind of think so. I love this. Olivia Rodrigo, so good. Brand new stuff to 97.3 Coast FM. 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

0: Thank you, Samba. 97.3 Coast FM, all the hits, all weekend. I haven't seen it yet. I'm probably going to get to it, I reckon, this afternoon. That doco from Kylie. Yes, that Kylie, our Kylie. There's a doco on Netflix, and from it is this brand new... Get that on for you after your news and stuff. Coast.
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0: 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We're bound to break and my hands are tied.
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3: Hey, Jess Rouse here. Police divers have recovered the body of a girl who went missing in Sydney's Inner West yesterday. A search for the 7-year-old started after her father's body was found floating near a boat drifting in the water. The boat is being forensically examined and police say they're looking into whether it was an accident or intentional. Fuel could be back to being expensive by the end of the month. Energy Minister Chris Bowen has confirmed the fuel excise was only ever temporary. We could see prices rise by 30 cents or more by the new financial year. Meantime, the US president says a deal to end the war with Iran could be signed within the next day. A new support package has been announced 6 months on from the Bondi terror attack. $8.3 million has been announced by the state government. It'll go towards a permanent memorial, wellbeing and recovery programs, and $1 million for the Jewish Board of Deputies to ensure ongoing support. And beaches along Sydney's eastern suburbs remain shut today after yesterday's horrific shark attack.
4: Big news from Dodds Electrical and Dodds Air Teams. 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
3: A huge crowd in San Francisco this morning for the FIFA World Cup clash. Nearly 68,000 people packed into the stadium to watch Qatar draw with Switzerland. Two more games after this, and then we get to watch the Socceroos in action this afternoon. They're facing Turkey. To the AFL, Sydney drew level with ladder leaders Fremantle on points after a win against Port Adelaide yesterday. It was another home game for the Eagles, who lost in a close one with the Kangaroos going down 73-74 in the other game. A couple more matches this weekend. Richmond take on the Lions in Hobart, and St Kilda go head-to-head with the Giants.
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7: Yeah, we're looking at a showers type of day today. That's what the Bureau is telling us. Tops around 19 for Perth, 18 up and down the coast from Rockingham, Mandurah to Bunbury. Showers easing tomorrow, 15 degrees, and partly cloudy for Tuesday, Wednesday and Thursday with tops of around 14 degrees. Having a look at your boating report on the waters, winds are north to northwesterly, around 15 to 20 knots. That's shifting southerly of 10 to 15 knots during the Arvo. Seas of around 1 to 1.5 metres, decreasing below 1 metre during the Arvo and evening. Swell today is southwesterly of 1 to 1.5 metres. That's going to increase, if it hasn't already, to 1.5 to 2 metres this morning.
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0: 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Going to play you that tune from Ed Sheeran, Martin Garrix.
1: First time when I told people that I was going to work with Ed Sheeran, they were like, huh? How's that going to sound? Like, Ed Sheeran doesn't do this stuff, and I don't know how his voice will sound on the track. But that was like the challenge for Ed and me to like combine both our worlds and find like a middle way. Yeah, it was very challenging, but in the end, we were both

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Out of New Zealand, you might remember these guys, Drax Project. Well, they got a new hit out and it's called 24/7. I like this. Kind of reminds me of old school Maroon 5, don't you reckon? We'll get that new hit on next for you after this, which is one of the newies actually from Olivia Dean. 97.3 Coast FM, morning.

0: 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Still waiting for someone to explain to me what Ella Langley means when she talks about the writing process of this tune.
1: She had a kangaroo in her passenger seat and she got pulled over and the cop was like, oh, you have Texas plates. And I went, well, she's from Texas, I can tell.
0: What does the kangaroo bit mean? I don't get it. Please someone explain it. This massive country hit coming up though. Stay here after the news here at Coast FM.
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2: Good morning, I'm Lauren Howarth. There are concerns Aussies will panic buy fuel again. The federal government's moving ahead with plans to end its cut to the fuel excise, with prices at the Bowser to rise by 32 cents a litre. It's as the US and Iran appear close to signing a peace deal. Nationals MP David Littleproud's told Nine there won't be relief straight away if they do come to an agreement.
3: The reality is there'll be a long tail. We're at the end of a supply chain here, and it will take time for that to follow through into our prices.
2: A more than $8 million support package has been announced 6 months on from the Bondi Beach terror attack. Some of the money will go towards a permanent memorial to honour the 15 innocent lives lost. Shadow Home Affairs Minister John O'Dunham's retiring from politics before the end of the year. And the Socceroos will kick off their World Cup campaign against Turkey today. They'll be looking to qualify for the knockout stages of the tournament for the third time.
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2: Swans coach Dean Cox has praised his team's effort after their three-point comeback win over Port Adelaide.
4: Good to get away with it in the end. You know, I thought certainly after the way we started and probably to Port's credit, they played some really good footy and are tough to beat here. And we had to grind all the way through.
2: They're now level with ladder leaders Fremantle on premiership points. Round 14 action continues today with Richmond up against Brisbane before St Kilda and the GWS Giants go head-to-head.
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5: Take your first check of the traffic for your Sunday morning, and the Kwinana Freeway is moving nicely in both directions. Keep in mind we've got some upgrade works taking place all the way through until July 20. Preston Beach Road northbound to Forest Highway. There will be lane closures and speed reductions along Forest Highway from Johnston Road northbound. Traffic management will be in place along Preston Beach Road to facilitate the new lane there, and closures are expected to be complete by the middle of July. 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That's 20 to 60%. This end of financial year offer ends Tuesday, so hurry into Amart. 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
12: Yeah, so we're looking at showers today is what the Bureau says. 19 the top for Perth, 18 up and down the coast from Rockingham, Mandurah to Bunbury. Showers easing tomorrow, 15 degrees, and then a partly cloudy day. We're looking at that for Tuesday, Wednesday and Thursday with tops of around 14 degrees.
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12: vibes. 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
13: Hello?
14: Oh, no.
15: Is that Lucy from Carnup?
13: Yeah.
15: Now, Lucy, it's Thursday.
13: Oh.
14: Oh, yeah. What were the words you should have said?
13: Pumped Up with Kevin Green.
14: Oh, oh Lucy. No. You knew as well.
15: You did know.
13: I'm doing a driving lesson.
14: Oh,
16: are you kidding?
17: I'm not good for it.
14: Why are you answering the phone then? That's naughty. I pestered you.
16: Well, we'll let you go.
14: Okay. Yes, very important. Good luck.
12: Best not do a driving lesson, yeah? All right, get onto the win page, coastlive.com.au, for your chance to get that call on Thursday. Just when